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What I'm trying to say is that I love you. I feel like this is coming to an end.

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1: 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I gotta make a phone call. 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

0: 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Cheers. Anything in here? Well, I'm drinking out of all sorts of things tonight. Thank you. Oh, thank you. 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
0: It's not unusual to be loved by anyone.